0: 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A melhor.
1: Sequência do rádio. 7, 6, 5, 4, 3, 2, 7, best. 1, uplifting. As 7 melhores.
0: Ok.
1: Jovem Pan.
2: 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Hunterix. Six, Taylor Swift.
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4: 'Cause I'm too messy, and then I'm just too damn clean. You told me get a job, and you asked where the hell I've been.
2: Number four, Bruno Mars. Three, Sam Fender and Olivia Dean. Two, Sabrina Carpenter. Ray.
5: I need you to tell me, baby, why the hell is my husband? What is taking him so long to find me?
1: As 7 melhores. Jovem Pan.
2: Number 7.

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1: Maroon 5. Beautiful the street.